the kind of waist that measures 22. And she's 38, where it is great to measure 38. Dear sir, she is a silent sir. Dear sir, I'm her. I don't use a knife, don't need a gun. My equipment is a lot more deadly, son. Dear sir.

heart made of wood. 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

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That's when we kissed, and you wanna know what? On a cool, cool evening in Chile, how it got. What could be sweeter? My happy heart whispered, you're home. La dolce vita. We did just what the Romans all do in Rome.

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And the trip that they had was so bad for our lad that he gradually got uptight and suspected, guess what, this was possibly not just a

Say you wouldn't go break up the old act, would you, pal? After all these years, that wouldn't be real nice. Nah, you couldn't go break up the act, now could you, pal? Yes, he could, without

What a room, what a stink, this is doom, don't you think, as the hours of the night crawl past. You've got rats in your cell, but you'll live with the smell till the dawn when you'll breathe your last. Every tick of the clock says get set for the block, and the shock of your awful plight. You should sleep, but you don't, 'cause you know that you won't.

0: guys, I know the other genie's big. Remember, he used to work for me.
1: In wasting time, we court disaster. Pick up that sword and strap it on.
0: Did I wish for a sword? Anybody here wish for a sword?
1: Fate blows her kiss, chills your heart, takes your
0: I don't even know if I believe in fate.
1: Fate feels like this.

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He's got a damsel in despair, guys. Heck, that's not fair, guys. And I'm mad. Very good, master. Gnash those teeth.

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Happy end to the tale, and tomorrow's a sail, so I'd better go home and rest.

0: In my formative and hungry years, I was unappreciated by my peers. As their slings and arrows flew, I would ponder,
1: wouldn't you?
0: Why me? Why me? For a man of my charisma and mystique, I have taken far too long to reach my peak. Why was my status never quo? Why did no one want to know? Poor me! Why me? Why was I so unable to fulfill my true potential? Kept down by those I knew a smaller fry, inconsequential. But here's the rub.

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You bow! You forget who wears the pants around here now. A man who knows just what to do and who to do it to. Who's he? M.E. And as for you, you little twerp, from now on it's as you were time. Let's have your pretty princess see how she's been wasting her time. Let's spin in there.

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To a corner of the sphere, not a million miles from here, but toodaloo! Who's the titan? Who's the champ? Who's the master of the lamp? Who's the one who'll take a page as in who's who? Who? Why?

0: last.
1: Especially for an urchin with a questionable past. Ah, yes, these were the good times. Hope you liked them, little friend. 'Cause here is where the good times.

0: go.
1: Sir?
0: Oh, it's a thrill. Oh, it's such fun. To see another fella's dreams turn into nightmares one by one. It's such a lark. It's such a joy. To roll our sleeves up and humiliate the boy. Oh, it's a kick. Oh, it's a bash. When we remove the fancy turban and the neatly trimmed moustache, and now let's repossess the clothes.
1: You think we ought to?
0: Why be coy? Come on, let's do it.
1: Let's humiliate the boy.
0: Once he was proud.
1: Once he was proud.
0: Once he was fine.
1: Once he was fine.
0: The very model of Arabian design. But such is fate.
1: Too bad tis tisk.
0: I guess he'll have to learn the hard way.
1: Rubbing lamps involves some risk.

0: camels, they were gnats, and the elephant, his monkey, and the rest of them were rats.
1: They were rodents,
0: yeah, diseased ones.
1: Oh, how very, very sad.

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Read my lips and come to grips with reality. Yes, meet a blast from your past, whose lies were too good to last. Say hello to your press.

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His personality flaws give me adequate cures to send him packing on a one-way trip, so his prospects take a terminal dip. His assets frozen, the venue chosen is the ends of the earth. 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
0: And best of all, we now convene with keen anticipation to watch a happy wedding scene and have a celebration.
1: A happy celebration.
0: All hail the groom and bride of whom our hearts could not be fonder. The love that reigns in heaven above is mirrored in the marriage of Candide and Cunegonde.
1: Candide and Cunegonde.
0: Wherefore, and hence, the

0: comprehend it.
1: The private strife of man and wife is useful to the nation. It is a harmless outlet for emotions which could lead to war or social agitation.
0: A brilliant explanation.

0: Why, marriage, boy, is such a joy, so lovely a condition, that many ask no better than to wed as often as they can in happy repetition.
1: A brilliant exposition.
0: Wherefore, and hence,

0: That's a touching good story.
1: Well, let me tell it to the world.
0: Just tell it to the judge.
1: Dear kindly judge, your honor, my parents treat me

0: opinion of this court, this child is depraved on account he ain't had a normal home.
1: Hey, I'm depraved on account of I'm deprived.
0: Yeah, so take him to a head shrinker.
2: Right. There.

0: This child don't need to have his head shrunk at all. Juvenile delinquency is purely a social disease.
1: Hey, I got a social disease.
0: Then take him to a social worker.
2: Yeah. Which way?